my children. You are my children of the night, of the dark night. Listen to my voice. 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Where are my eyes? They are all around me.

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He is sucking on a balloon. Now this is not

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1: 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And 1,000! 2,000! 3,000! 4,000!
2: Forget about it, Dave! We lost him!
3: Let him go.
1: No. No. It's not fair and it's not right! Sorry, God. 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We stepped on your fucking territory! I'm sorry!
3: Oh, my God.
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0: 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Yeah, that's right. That's right. Marshall Monsters in the house. Marshall Monsters say peace out to all crew.
1: Subtle flavors of my life are become bitter seeds and poisoned leaves without you. 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

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Flashbulbs pop, paparazzi goes wild. 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
1: 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Ooh.